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Yeah. 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She say, do you love me? I tell her only partly. 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
1: Good morning. I'm Kyle Moore. Peace Regional Police have arrested two in connection to a break-and-enter at an ATCO Electric compound earlier this month. 26-year-old Jaden Glab of Grimshaw and 23-year-old Justin Fitzgerald of the Duncans First Nation face charges. Both have court dates. The high-level sports complex is back open after repairs to the foundation. Officials say the repairs are complete and the arena has reopened to the public. Officials thank residents for their patience. Nominations being accepted until Thursday for the annual and very popular AFSC Farmers Feed Meals in the Field promotion. Braden Barber is the insurance team leader of AFSC in the North Region, based in Grimshaw.
2: Now, last year, we had 334 nominations across all Meals in the Field events, and that turned into 12 on-site farm visits with more than 400 attendees. And so we're already seeing strong nominations come in, and if it's anything like last year, the piece will be very active again.
1: Click the web banners on the Ag News page of our website to submit nominations. Construction of Peace River starts at the south end on the 101st Street Stormwater Project. Delays are expected in the zone, and that'll last until the middle of fall. Take a look at your weather. Mainly cloudy with a chance for some showers is what we're looking at for today. Temperatures a little on the cool side. Highs barely crack in the teens. Won't be cool for long. It's expected to get warmer by the end of the week. Sports, the NWJHL finished off the preseason schedule yesterday. The Grand Prairie Wheat Kings getting a 4-3 win over the Fairview Flyers. The regular season will start on Friday. Meanwhile, some other player movement in the league. The Slave Lake Wolves have signed goaltender Evan Norman. Norman has spent the past two seasons with the North Peace Navigators. Baseball, home runs from Vladimir Guerrero Jr., George Springer, and Kazuma Okamoto got the Blue Jays an 8-1 win over Baltimore. Jays still one game out of the last AL wildcard spot. Week 1 to the NFL last night saw the New York Giants win 28-20 over the Dallas Cowboys. For more of these stories, visit our website and download the app for local news delivered straight to your phone. For Trending 55, I'm Kyle Moore.
0: He's all about the bass, the treble, and everything in between. Guaranteed to make your ears tingle and your jokes cringe. He doesn't just talk the talk. He also trips over his words and occasionally spills coffee on our keyboards. Again! Get ready to pump up the volume, shake your groove thing, and maybe even do a little air guitar. Buckle up. It's Gomes time.
3: Good morning, everybody. It is a marvelous Monday, the start to another fantastic week, and we got a lot going on here today. Of course, tons of contests happening over on our Facebook page. We're giving away tickets to the Tim McGraw Tribute Show coming up this Friday, as well as we got Movie Monday tickets. So all that's happening on Facebook tomorrow. It's Yule Good Day, so make sure you stop by the co-op there to help support the community, and a whole lot more going on. So have yourself a fantastic Monday morning. We'll be right back.

Good morning. Jared here with you, taking a look at today's Bully Electrical and Controls shocking fact of the day. This is posted up on our Facebook page, and you can head on over there and share your answer. We'll be giving you the answer just after 8 o'clock. But today's question is, the average child uses 720 what by their 10th birthday? Oh, interesting. What is the average kid using 720 of specifically by their 10th birthday? I mean, give or take, right? It's the average. Think back to your childhood. Maybe you used a bunch of these. Maybe you have your kids and they used a bunch of these by their 10th birthday. Maybe you know someone's kids who's use 720 things by their 10th birthday. What do you think it could be? The average child uses 720 what by their 10th birthday? Let me know your thoughts over on that Facebook page. Wrong answers totally accepted, and we'll be giving you the answer, like I said, just after 8 o'clock.

Jared here with you on this marvelous Monday morning, taking a look at today's Movie Monday question. This is posted up on our Facebook page, and we're asking you, since Practical Magic 2 is playing in theaters, what would you do if you could use magic? I mean, there's a lot of possibilities out there. A lot of good things and, well, evil things you could do, which is why there's always dark wizards, right? Well, now, would you do something cool with your magic? Something practical, maybe? I mean, like, it would be really cool if you could just do, like, a teleportation spell, right? Because then you could just be at home, boom, now you're at work. Boom, now you're at your favorite shopping place. Boom, now you're at your restaurant. It's like, that would be amazing, especially if it was normalized, because then you wouldn't scare everyone anytime you teleported wherever you gotta go. Or, I guess, flying, in a sense, would also be pretty sick, right? You know, that would also be awesome. Or even just like, I don't know, the ability to create like a little flame, you know, it'd be great as like a flashlight, or even, you know, start like a fire if you're camping out there in the woods. I think there's a lot of uses for something like that. Something simple, something not crazy. I don't know, those are just my two cents, but what practical magic would you use? Or maybe impractical. Would you want to just make fireworks all the time? That's pretty cool too. Let me know your thoughts over on that Facebook page for your chance to win a pair of tickets to River City Cinema. First.

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I'm so excited because tomorrow is Yoga Day down at the Peace Country Club Gas Bar in Peace River. You'll be able to join us. We'll be there live on location for the barbecue going on 11 till 2. But all throughout the day, you can head on down there and fuel up to help support your community. 100% of those barbecue proceeds will go towards the Peace Regional Women's Shelter, and 10 cents from every liter of fuel purchased throughout the day tomorrow will also be going towards that same cause. The Women's Shelter offers a safe and secure environment to women where they can access counseling, housing, childcare, and other supports. Go check out our video where we talked with someone from the Women's Shelter a little bit more about what they do and what they hope to do with some of the proceeds they're going to be receiving from this fundraiser. It's going to be a fun time down there, so hopefully we'll see you tomorrow. That is, of course, at the Peace Country Co-op in Peace River. It's going to be a whole lot of fun, and don't forget to join us for that barbecue 11 a.m. till 2 p.m. We, of course, got more great music, so don't go anywhere here on your favorite station.

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1: Good morning. I'm Kyle Moore. Heard a serious incident response team have charged an officer after an incident in Tikamak last September. Constable Tyler Bell has been charged with assault with a weapon and breach of trust. Police were called about a man with a large knife, with the officer allegedly using a less lethal baton launcher in the incident. Time is running out for nominations for AFSC's Farmers Feed Meals in the Field promotion. Braden Berbers, the insurance team leader of AFSC in the North Region, based in Grimshaw.
2: We're very happy to be bringing AFSC Farmer Feed Meals in the Field back to the Peace Region. You know, it's really our way of saying thank you to farmers during harvest. We head out to the winning farm with a full catered meal, prizes, and live music so families can take a well-earned break.
1: Nominate a farm or farm family via the web banners on the Ag News page of our website. The deadline is Thursday. Parents and guardians of the new Paddle Prairie School are invited to an evening of engagement. Northlight School Division hosting this input session tonight from 5 to 7 at the school. See what residents want for the new facility. Meals are provided, prizes also up for grabs. Again, Trending 55 voters are split on opinions of last week's poll, asking whether or not they think the provincial government should do more to help Albertans save money. This despite the region's budget surplus for 2026, despite high oil prices. This week's query deals with employment status, heading to the fall and winter in the Northwest. You can cast your ballot on our website. Take a look at your weather, mainly cloudy with a chance for some showers, what we're looking at for today. Temperatures a little on the cool side, highs barely cracking the teens. Won't be cool for long. It's expected to get warmer by the end of the week. In sports, the NWJHL finished off their preseason schedule yesterday with Grand Prairie Wheat Kings getting a 4-3 win over the Fairview Flyers. The regular season will start on Friday. You want some other player movement in the league? Slave Lake Wolves have signed goaltender Evan Norman. Norman spent the past two seasons with the North Peace Navigators. Baseball home runs from Vladimir Guerrero Jr., George Springer, and Kazuma Okamoto got the Blue Jays an 8-1 win over Baltimore. Jays still one game out of the last AL wildcard spot. Week one in the NFL last night saw the New York Giants win 28-20 over the Dallas Cowboys. For more of these stories, visit our website and download the app for local news delivered straight to your phone. For Trending 55, I'm Kyle Moore. Looking now at Ag News and Events, Peace River Area Monitoring Program celebrating their 10th anniversary with their Clean Air Photo Contest. Landscapes, skies, seasons, and moments that highlight the air we breathe are pictures that judges are looking for. Share your photo on Instagram or Facebook using the hashtag Pramp Photo Contest 2026 and tag Pramp Airshed, or email photos to outreach@prampairshed.ca. Prizes up for grabs. Details are on Pramp's Facebook page, the deadline being September the 15th. Peace Country Beef and Forage Association hosted their annual cattle market evening with keynote speaker Brian Parallat. Learn about current marketing trends, explore various beef sale formats, and to prepare cattle for market during times of food scarcity. It takes place September the 16th at the Ag Society Hall in Rycroft. 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Peace Country Beef and Forage Association presents their East Peace Cattle Day on October the 7th at the Triangle Hall west of High Prairie. 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If you have events you'd like added to the farm calendar, contact the Trending 55 news team.
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The Mighty Peace Golf Club has the Tim McGraw Tribute Show and Dinner this Friday. Doors open at 6, dinner at 7, and the show starts at 8. Tickets are at Beyond 2000, or you can give Mighty Peace Golf Club a call at 780-332-GOLF. It is always a good time with these tribute shows. I've had many people we've sent out there phone back and say what a good time they've had and just what a good experience it is. There's some like fun music, live entertainment, great food. I mean, you can't go wrong with these shows. So if you want to win tickets, head on down to our Facebook page. Let us know some things you like, you love, and you want to see more of. And if you're a Tim McGraw fan, you'll get it. But have some fun over there on the Facebook post and make sure you enter in to win. As of now, though, we got some more music to get back to, so don't go anywhere.

Jared here with you, taking a look at our fantastic communities and seeing what's going on. Of course, tomorrow we got Fuel Good Day happening. You'll be able to join us there live on location, and 10 cents from every liter of fuel sold throughout the day will go towards supporting the Peace Regional Women's Shelter. We also have the Peace River and Area Job Fair, which is going to be going on this Wednesday. If you're looking for a job, this is the place to be. This is happening River Drive Mall, Peace River, 4 till 7. It is the perfect opportunity to find part-time, full-time, and all kinds of work. We also have the Tim McGraw Tribute Show and Dinner. That is coming up on Friday. Win some tickets over on our Facebook page right now. Voices for Peace Conference. Now, that is going to be coming up here on Saturday. Homelessness, addiction, climate disasters, and economic uncertainty. They will be discussing it all. It is free admission, refreshments at 2, formal program at 2:30, all happening at the Peace Valley Inn. And the Harvest Festival and Pioneer Threshmen's Association is coming up here also on Saturday. So if you want more info on any of those events or want to check out what's coming up next week, head on down to our community calendar that's located on our website, brought to you by Mighty Peace GM and Power Sports, West Hill Peace River. 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We'll be right back.

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1: Good morning, I'm Kyle Moore. Peace Regional Police have arrested two in connection to a break and enter at an ATCO Electric compound earlier this month. 26-year-old Jaden Glab of Grimshaw and 23-year-old Justin Fitzgerald of the Duncan's First Nation face charges. Both have court dates. The high-level sports complex is back open after repairs to the foundation. Officials say the repairs are complete and the arena has reopened to the public. Officials thank residents for their patience. Nominations being accepted until Thursday for the annual and very popular AFSC Farmers Feed Meals in the Field promotion. Braden Barber is the insurance team leader of AFSC in the North Region, based in Grimshaw.
2: Now, last year, we had 334 nominations across all Meals in the Field events, and that turned into 12 on-site farm visits with more than 400 attendees. And so we're already seeing strong nominations come in, and if it's anything like last year, the piece will be very active again.
1: Click the web banners on the Ag News page of our website to submit nominations. Construction of Peace River starts at the south end on the 101st Street Stormwater Project. Delays are expected in the zone. That'll last until the middle of fall. Take a look at your weather. Mainly cloudy with a chance for some showers is what we're looking at for today. Temperatures a little on the cool side. Highs barely crack in the teens. Won't be cool for long. It's expected to get warmer by the end of the week. Sports, the NWJHL finished off the preseason schedule yesterday. The Grand Prairie Wheat Kings getting a 4-3 win over the Fairview Flyers. The regular season will start on Friday. Meanwhile, some other player movement in the league. The Slave Lake Wolves have signed goaltender Evan Norman. Norman has spent the past two seasons with the North Peace Navigators. Baseball, home runs from Vladimir Guerrero Jr., George Springer, and Kazuma Okamoto got the Blue Jays an 8-1 win over Baltimore. Jays still one game out of the last AL wildcard spot. Week 1 to the NFL last night saw the New York Giants win 28-20 over the Dallas Cowboys. For more of these stories, visit our website and download the app for local news delivered straight to your phone. 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
0: Now, Tam, with Practical Magic 2 playing in theaters, we got our Movie Monday question posted up on our Facebook page asking you, what would you do if you could use magic? And what's your answer?
1: Ooh, I feel like it would be fun to, like, magic myself into, like, different clothes.
0: Ooh, yeah. Just, I mean, clothes you already own, so it just, like, instantly they're on you, or just, like, new clothes in general?
1: I'd say, like, a combo.
0: Oh, okay. So you could use your wardrobe or just make new stuff or accessorize and, like, do a mix of both.
1: Exactly, yeah.
0: Now, the real question is, are the magic clothes real? Like, are you just making new clothes, or does it just only work for, like, a day, like Cinderella rules?
1: Ooh, that's a good question. I mean, I think I would want it to be real clothes, but I mean, like, if it had to be Cinderella rules, then so be it, right?
0: That's fair. Yeah, I mean, one might throw the whole fashion economy out the window, but, you know, I don't know. I guess it depends on how evil you are with your clothing magic powers.
1: Also, I guess I feel like it depends on how the magic works, right?
0: That is true.
1: There's some magic systems where it's like, you can't get something for free, so maybe
0: there's always a cost.
1: So maybe, like, it's like buying it, but not. I don't know.
0: What would be the most you would pay to have really cool magic clothes?
1: Oh, geez. I mean, like, maybe a little bit more than, like, regular. I mean, like, I guess it depends on how magic they are, right? Maybe there's something that goes with it.
0: You're just talking money. I thought you were, like, give up your soul or something.
1: Oh, yeah, no.
0: Soul isn't worth magical clothes?
1: No, I think I'd need more magic for that.
0: Fair enough. Let me know, what would you do with your magic over on our Facebook page for your chance to win a pair of tickets to River City Cinema?

Jared here with you. It's Kix FM Mornings, and we're taking a look at the roads. How are those things doing here this morning? Overall, not too bad. Nothing too crazy going on. We are looking at south of Gruard, some bridge repairs happening. That is going to be being worked on until mid-October. So keep that in mind for your commute. Roads will be reduced to one lane and short-term closures may occur. Other than that, we're looking at cold and wet weather. It is definitely fall here as we're only getting highs around 15 degrees today and tomorrow. Should rise to about 19 and 20 degrees Wednesday, Thursday, continuing into the weekend. Lows are going to be around zero, minus three tomorrow, but settling around 5 degrees starting on Wednesday, and we're expecting rain here today and tomorrow. 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That's Napa Know How.

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1: 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A quick look at what's happening around town.
2: 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The Town of Peace River will be at the Peace River and Area Job Fair this Wednesday, 4 till 7 at the River Drive Mall. 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

0: Jared here with ya, and since it's Movie Monday, I thought we'd take a look at what's playing at River City Cinema. Currently, we got Spider-Man Brand New Day, which if you haven't seen it, highly recommend giving it a watch. I mean, maybe I'm a little biased. I'm a Spider-Man fan, but it is one of the best Spider-Man films we've had as of late. It's really good. So we have that along with Coyote versus Acme, which I went and just saw over the weekend. And this was one that got filmed, shelved, and now actually finally released. And it's fun. I don't know if it's anything groundbreaking, but it was kind of cool, especially to see some of the Looney Tunes cartoon characters interacting with actual people. I thought that was kind of cute. There was a lot of good jokes in there. It's just a fun comedy movie. So if you're looking for a good time, that one is definitely up there. Insidious Out of the Further. That is one of the latest horror movies playing. I thought this one was okay. I haven't seen any of the other Insidious films, but definitely a decent horror flick if you're looking for something along those lines. And Practical Magic 2. That is playing and just opened this last weekend. Here's so what if you want to go check out any of those, playing at River City Cinema. And if you want to win free tickets, head on down to our Facebook page. And if you want to discuss movies, text me on the Modern Bait and the Cortex line. But we got more music to get back to, so keep listening here to your favorite station.
1: Tyler Bell has been charged with assault with a weapon and breach of trust. Police were called about a man with a large knife, with the officer allegedly using a less lethal baton launcher in the incident. Time is running out for nominations for AFSC's Farmers Feed Meals in the Field promotion. Braden Berbers, the insurance team leader for AFSC in the North Region, based in Grimshaw.
2: We're very happy to be bringing AFSC Farmer Feed Meals in the Field back to the Peace Region. You know, it's really our way of saying thank you to farmers during harvest. We head out to the winning farm with a full catered meal, prizes, and live music so families can take a well-earned break.
1: Nominate a farm or farm family via the web banners on the Ag News page of our website. The deadline is Thursday. Parents and guardians of the new Paddle Prairie School are invited to an evening of engagement. Northlight School Division hosting this input session tonight from 5 to 7 at the school. See what residents want for the new facility. Meals are provided, prices also up for grabs. Again, trending 55 voters are split on opinions of last week's poll, asking whether or not they think the provincial government should do more to help Albertans save money. This despite the region's budget surplus for 2026, despite high oil prices. This week's query deals with employment status heading to the fall and winter in the Northwest. You can cast your ballot on our website. Take a look at your weather. Mainly cloudy with a chance for some showers. What we're looking at for today. Temperatures a little on the cool side. Highs barely cracking the teens. Won't be cool for long. It's expected to get warmer by the end of the week. In sports, the NWJHL finished off their preseason schedule yesterday with Grand Prairie Wheat Kings getting a 4-3 win over the Fairview Flyers. The regular season will start on Friday. You want some other player movement in the league? Slave Lake Wolves have signed goaltender Evan Norman. Norman spent the past two seasons with the North Peace Navigators. Baseball home runs from Vladimir Guerrero Jr., George Springer, and Kazuma Okamoto got the Blue Jays an 8-1 win over Baltimore. Jays still one game out of the last AL wildcard spot. Week one in the NFL last night saw the New York Giants win 28-20 over the Dallas Cowboys. For more of these stories, visit our website and download the app for local news delivered straight to your phone. For Trending 55, I'm Kyle Moore.
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Garrett here with you, as right now we are celebrating birthdays, anniversaries, and cool things going on. We're talking about it all here on the morning show. So let's kick it off with what we got going on here today. Like National Gobstopper Day. Who doesn't love some Gobstoppers? I mean, they're really hard to chew. You shouldn't chew them, but they do take a long time to eat. We also have National Cream-Filled Donut Day and National Eat a Hoagie Day. A lot of junk food today, but hey, you know what? You need a cheat day every so often. We also have a couple of celebrity birthdays here, like Andrew Lincoln, who is turning a year older now, 53. He's most known for his role as Rick in The Walking Dead. We also have Shane Topp turning 35. He was in The Goldbergs, So Random. He is also in Smosh, the popular YouTube channel, as well as Salmon Cat and iCarly. We also have a couple of anniversaries, like the show Mork and Mindy, which originally came out back in 1978, starring Robin Williams. We also have the show Care Bears, which came out in 1985, and Golden Girls. They are turning a year older, originally released also in 1985. Lots of 80s anniversaries, but that's what we got for birthdays and cool things going on. If you're celebrating something, let us know over on that Facebook page. We'd love to celebrate with you, as well as, of course, entry in the draw for the $10 KFC gift card. Thanks to our pals over at KFC in Peace River, where they're introducing the Drip lineup. 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

0: Jared Gomes here with you, and we got an upcoming tribute show coming down to the Mighty Peace Golf Club. Now, I thought I'd bring in the artist and talk a little bit about their upcoming show.
1: My name is Peter Phillips from Windsor, Ontario. I currently live in Toronto, Ontario, and I am a Tim McGraw tribute artist, actually the very first celebrity impersonator tribute artist professionally in the industry to Tim McGraw, country music superstar, since 1998.
0: Awesome. Well, how long have you been doing this Tim McGraw tribute show?
1: I've been doing this for a long time now. I can't believe I'm still doing it. I'm really excited about coming up to that area.
0: And how did you get into this whole thing? Like, how does one become a Tim McGraw tribute show artist?
1: I just happened to be the right guy, I guess, at the right time. For the guy that didn't know what he was doing, you know, it was pretty cool. So I got very, very lucky, I guess I have to say. Because it doesn't mean I'm better than anybody else or any different. We're all unique in our own ways.
0: Now, what can people expect from one of your shows?
1: My shows, I try to keep my shows authentic as I possibly can. I'm a stickler for detail. The cat's going to be out of the bag if this ever gets published. But when I come back up to Alberta, I'm going to be putting on an outfit I've never worn in my life, and which is an outfit that McGraw used during Brothers of the Sun, where he wore white. I don't know. That's nervous. That's taking a chance. But it's so McGraw. And I've never done it. That's what one of my outfits will be, the old white pants, white shirt. And I'm kind of excited about doing that because, see, for me, little things and details are important. And what I've never done, never walked, I'd like to walk.
0: Now, you embody Tim McGraw. Is there any cool little tidbits you know about him?
1: So Tim McGraw is now considered, and more so in the States than Canada, but in the whole realm, you can't deny this. So Tim McGraw, I don't know if you know this, he is now considered the most requested country artist in the history of media play, not in the last 20 years.
0: Wow.
1: Ever. That means the most spins. Like, you're in radio, so you know the spins. This is a big deal.
0: Now, if you had to convince someone to come to your show, what would you say?
1: My show, the energy, whether it's a dinner show, whether you have a dinner, come out and see me, I defocus on everything else around me. I focus on delivering the most authentic possible show that I can give a listener or a person to come and see anything that I do. My presentation alone is what I feel, is the best that I can give somebody to that musical ride of those high anthems, the storytelling, what it means to me. Because when people sit down and if you really do like country music, you've got to listen to the words.
0: And you can listen to the words at the Mighty Peace Golf Club September 18th. Doors open at 6, dinner's at 7, and show starts at 8. Tickets are $60, and you can get them by giving them a call at Beyond 2000 or 332 Golf, or even stop in, grab your tickets. It's a show you won't want to miss.

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1: Good morning. I'm Kyle Moore. Peace Regional Police have arrested two in connection to a break and enter at an ATCO Electric compound earlier this month. 26-year-old Jaden Glab of Grimshaw and 23-year-old Justin Fitzgerald of the Duncans First Nation face charges. Both have court dates. The high-level sports complex is back open after repairs to the foundation. Officials say the repairs are complete and the arena has reopened to the public. Officials thank residents for their patience. Nominations being accepted until Thursday for the annual and very popular AFSC Farmers Feed Meals in the Field promotion. Braden Barber is the insurance team leader of AFSC in the North Region, based in Grimshaw.
2: Now, last year, we had 334 nominations across all Meals in the Field events, and that turned into 12 on-site farm visits with more than 400 attendees. And so we're already seeing strong nominations come in, and if it's anything like last year, the piece will be very active again.
1: Click the web banners on the Ag News page of our website to submit nominations. Construction of Peace River starts at the south end on the 101st Street Stormwater Project. Delays are expected in the zone, and that'll last until the middle of fall. Take a look at your weather. Mainly cloudy with a chance for some showers is what we're looking at for today. Temperatures a little on the cool side. Highs barely crack in the teens. Won't be cool for long. It's expected to get warmer by the end of the week. Sports, the NWJHL finished off the preseason schedule yesterday. The Grand Prairie Wheat Kings getting a 4-3 win over the Fairview Flyers. The regular season will start on Friday. Meanwhile, some other player movement in the league. The Slave Lake Wolves have signed goaltender Evan Norman. Norman has spent the past two seasons with the North Peace Navigators. Baseball, home runs from Vladimir Guerrero Jr., George Springer, and Kazuma Okamoto got the Blue Jays an 8-1 win over Baltimore. Jays still one game out of the last AL wildcard spot. Week 1 to the NFL last night saw the New York Giants win 28-20 over the Dallas Cowboys. For more of these stories, visit our website and download the app for local news delivered straight to your phone. 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

0: Hi, Jared Gomes here with you, and right now I'm joined with
1: Amanda.
0: And tell me a little bit about the women's shelter, because you guys were chosen as the recipient of the donations from Fuel Good Day from Peace Country Co-op this year. So what does it mean to be selected as the recipient of this event?
1: Okay, so all of us at the women's shelter are incredibly grateful and honored that we've been chosen for the Fuel Good Day. This donation means so much more to us than a financial contribution. It means hope, safety, new opportunities, and a stronger future for the women and children that we support at the women's shelter.
0: Awesome. And what do you hope to put these funds towards, or what kind of program do you guys offer in the community that would be great use of these funds?
1: Okay, so at the women's shelter, it'll provide the essentials such needs, such as like safe shelter, nutritious food, transportation, personal necessities, and support services. Really, it gives a mother or a single woman security to sleep safely, a child the stability to feel protected and the resources and confidence to begin rebuilding their lives.
0: Awesome. And why is it important people should come on down? Or do you have any words to motivate people to come on down and support?
1: Well, every bit of support makes a difference for the women and children that come into our shelter. And it creates an independent future for the women and the children.
0: Awesome. And, of course, that is for Peace Country Co-op's Fuel Good Day, which is coming up September 15th. 10 cents from every liter of fuel sold throughout the day will go towards supporting the women's shelter, as well as all proceeds from the donation barbecue that they'll be doing 11 a.m. till 2 p.m. on September 15th. They'll have burgers, beverages, all kinds of good stuff there for you. So hopefully we'll see you down there and come out and support. I could be

Jared here with ya, and over the weekend, I went and saw Coyote versus Acme, which this movie almost didn't exist, or should I say, almost didn't see the light of day, because it was shelved by Warner Brothers back in 2023 as a tax write-off, because I guess they'd rather take that than see if this movie made any money, which is kind of crazy, because there's quite a few big names in the film. I mean, John Cena's in it, as well as James Gunn is attached to this film, and it was pretty decent, honestly. I went and watched it. It was a good time, but they, of course, decided to reverse their decision. Not publish it themselves, but just allow the film to be shopped around and see if anyone else wanted to distribute this thing. So Ketchup Entertainment acquired the rights and ended up publishing this thing, and, well, it took off. Fans were happy, which is why, of course, it ended up getting unshelved in the first place. Many people wanted to see this movie, and in the credits, they even stated, you know, thank you to all the fans who fought for this movie to be shown, because it might not have seen the light of day otherwise, but it was pretty decent. It was pretty fun. Of course, all the classic Looney Tunes characters show up there, and it's cool getting to see them 3D animated interacting with, like, actual people. I thought that was kind of fun. There was some heart. It was kind of campy and fun, but nothing too crazy. But I don't know. There were some good gags in there, and I think it's definitely worth checking out if you're looking for a fun time. But that is Coyote versus Acme. Will you be checking it out? Let me know your thoughts on our text line. And of course, if you want to win free tickets, enter in over on our Facebook page.

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Jared here with you, taking a look at our fantastic communities and seeing what's up. Town of Grimshaw has their 46th annual Terry Fox Run, September 20th. So that is going to be coming up here just on Sunday, 9 a.m. to 1 p.m. at the Grimshaw Fire Hall. Everyone is welcome. And in the town of Manning, you can check out their new recycling program. This is going to be starting up October 1st. Your recycling will be collected in clear blue bags at the same time as your garbage is picked up. And that will be every second Wednesday to follow, starting October 7th. That is what we got happening around the region. But if you want to learn about more great local events, check out the community calendar on our app and website, brought to you by Mighty Peace GM and Power Sports, West Hill Peace River. 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
1: Good morning. I'm Kyle Moore. Heard a serious incident response team have charged an officer after an incident in Tikamak last September. Constable Tyler Bell has been charged with assault with a weapon and breach of trust. Police were called about a man with a large knife, with the officer allegedly using a less lethal baton launcher in the incident. Time is running out for nominations for AFSC's Farmers Feed Meals in the Field promotion. Braden Berbers, the insurance team leader of AFSC in the North Region, based in Grimshaw.
2: We're very happy to be bringing AFSC Farmer Feed Meals in the Field back to the Peace Region. You know, it's really our way of saying thank you to farmers during harvest. We head out to the winning farm with a full catered meal, prizes, and live music so families can take a well-earned break.
1: Nominate a farm or farm family via the web banners on the Ag News page of our website. The deadline is Thursday. Parents and guardians of the new Paddle Prairie School are invited to an evening of engagement. Northlight School Division hosting this input session tonight from 5 to 7 at the school. See what residents want for the new facility. Meals are provided, prizes also up for grabs. Again, Trending 55 voters are split on opinions of last week's poll, asking whether or not they think the provincial government should do more to help Albertans save money. This despite the region's budget surplus for 2026, despite high oil prices. This week's query deals with employment status, heading to the fall and winter in the Northwest. You can cast your ballot on our website. Take a look at your weather. Mainly cloudy with a chance for some showers, what we're looking at for today. Temperatures a little on the cool side. Highs barely cracking the teens. Won't be cool for long. It's expected to get warmer by the end of the week. In sports, the NWJHL finished off their preseason schedule yesterday with Grand Prairie Wheat Kings getting a 4-3 win over the Fairview Flyers. The regular season will start on Friday. You want some other player movement in the lead? Slave Lake Wolves have signed goaltender Evan Norman. Norman spent the past two seasons with the North Peace Navigators. Baseball home runs from Vladimir Guerrero Jr., George Springer, and Kazuma Okamoto got the Blue Jays an 8-1 win over Baltimore. Jays still one game out of the last AL wildcard spot. Week one in the NFL last night saw the New York Giants win 28-20 over the Dallas Cowboys. 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

Jared here with you, taking a look at our Movie Monday question, where we're asking you, what would you do if you could use magic, since Practical Magic 2 is playing in theaters? And we've had a lot of great responses so far, like Aaron saying, probably make me rich, or control the weather. Goodbye, winters. Lynn saying, enchant my margarita machine, and sing, put the lime in the coconut, and dance around the house. Amber said, I would enchant my cleaning supplies to clean the house. Yeah. And we also have Norman said, I would make my yard be like a beach in Mexico all year long. Honestly, some really creative uses of magic there. I love to see it. So share yours over on our Facebook page for your chance to win a pair of tickets. So maybe you can go see Practical Magic 2 or any other movie currently playing at River City Cinema.

0: Drop dead.
1: Jared here, bringing you the answer to today's Bully Electrical and Controls shocking fact. This is posted up on our Facebook page, and we were asking you, the average child uses 720 what by their 10th birthday? We had a couple of answers roll in on our text line, like Sherry saying diapers. I mean, probably a lot of diapers gone through in those early years. Yeah, fair enough. Although, I don't know why 10th birthday would be the measurement. We also had Christine saying apple slices. I mean, maybe, because especially, would that count if you grind them up into applesauce as well? No, but apparently the answer is the average child uses 720 crayons by their 10th birthday. Apparently. I mean, you know, kids do a lot of coloring and they wear out a lot of crayons. I know when I was younger too, I used to collect them. Like, I remember when you'd go into a restaurant and they'd have like the kids' coloring page, and then you would get like the little pack of crayons, and I used to like collect a bunch of them. And some restaurants had like some really creative ones. I remember going to one where they had like glowy crayons. There was one where they had triangular crayons so they wouldn't roll off the table, which I thought was really cool. And then some would give you weird colors and some would just give you bad colors. I still think to this day, you know, yellow, blue, and red, best colors for crayon, because you can combine a bunch of them and you can get green if you combine, you know, the blue and yellow, or, you know, whatever colors you need. But some just give you green instead of yellow, and I think that is silly. But either way, we digress. The average child uses 720 crayons by their 10th birthday. Make sure you join in on our Bully Electrical and Controls shocking fact every morning on the air over on our Facebook page.

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1: Good morning. I'm Kyle Moore. Peace Regional Police have arrested two in connection to a break and enter at an ATCO Electric compound earlier this month. 26-year-old Jaden Glab of Grimshaw and 23-year-old Justin Fitzgerald of the Duncan's First Nation face charges. Both have court dates. The high-level sports complex is back open after repairs to the foundation. Officials say the repairs are complete and the arena has reopened to the public. Officials thank residents for their patience. Nominations being accepted until Thursday for the annual and very popular AFSC Farmers Feed Meals in the Field promotion. Braden Barber is the insurance team leader of AFSC in the North Region, based in Grimshaw.
2: Now, last year, we had 334 nominations across all Meals in the Field events, and that turned into 12 on-site farm visits with more than 400 attendees. And so we're already seeing strong nominations come in, and if it's anything like last year, the piece will be very active again.
1: Click the web banners on the Ag News page of our website to submit nominations. Construction Peace River starts at the south end on the 101st Street Stormwater Project. Delays are expected in the zone, and that'll last until the middle of fall. Take a look at your weather. Mainly cloudy with a chance for some showers is what we're looking at for today. Temperatures a little on the cool side. Highs barely crack in the teens. Won't be cool for long. It's expected to get warmer by the end of the week. Sports, the NWJHL finished off the preseason schedule yesterday. The Grand Prairie Wheat Kings getting a 4-3 win over the Fairview Flyers. The regular season will start on Friday. Meanwhile, some other player movement in the league. The Slave Lake Wolves have signed goaltender Evan Norman. Norman has spent the past two seasons with the North Peace Navigators. Baseball, home runs from Vladimir Guerrero Jr., George Springer, and Kazuma Okamoto got the Blue Jays an 8-1 win over Baltimore. Jays still one game out of the last AL wildcard spot. Week one to the NFL last night saw the New York Giants win 28-20 over the Dallas Cowboys. For more of these stories, visit our website and download the app for local news delivered straight to your phone. For Trending 55, I'm Kyle Moore.

0: feeling me? Let's do something. Let's make a bet.
1: Jared here with you, and apparently Starbucks says they're spending $1 billion to upgrades on their restaurants, saying they want to help people feel less lonely. These upgrades include putting more chairs, rugs, even books to create more of a community lounge for customers, revamping some of their stores, which I think is an interesting idea and probably need it. I mean, there's a lot less third spaces that people are complaining about. People, places people can go other than work and home to hang out. So, of course, a place at a coffee shop definitely sounds like a nice place to hang out. I mean, what is a third space you go to hang out? Let me know over on our Modern Paint and Decor text line as we kick back with some more tunes.

love some of these daily guessing games. I mean, it all started with Wordle, trying to guess the word every single day, but so many versions have taken off, trying to guess famous characters every day. There was the Jeff Goldblumle, where you have to see if the word of the day is Jeff Goldblum. And apparently this new one came out, which is mini golf. They give you a new mini golf course every day, and you have to try and beat it, you know, within par. And if you don't, you have to try again with a different course the next day, which I think is kind of a fun idea. I don't know. Do you do any of these daily games? Let me know over on our Modern Paint and Decor text line.

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Judge Judy. I mean, have you watched her? Probably. She's been on the TV for 44 years, but she says that she is now stepping back a little bit because she plans to work on some other stuff, including the Judyverse. Yeah, this is a thing. She said it's an adult animated series inspired by viral Baby Judge Judy videos. And apparently that is where her work is going next, along with looking at retirement plans, including afternoon naps. But, you know, after so many years on TV, probably well-deserved. So are you a Judge Judy fan? Let me know on our Modern Painting Decor text line.

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1: Hey.
0: Tam, what's going on with you today?
1: Well, have you heard about Lil Tykes embracing the beige aesthetic?
0: No, what's going on there?
1: Apparently, Lil Tykes is getting a bit of a modern makeover to their toys. have you heard about the beige mom aesthetic?
0: No, is it just they're a fan of beige?
1: it's just these moms. It's like everything in their house is just like beige or like wood colored or like, you know, okay, just very monotone. And apparently Lil Tykes is giving their toys a refresh with that. With that kind of aesthetic, just like white and slightly off-white.
0: Interesting. But see, I thought kids love color and fun and whimsy.
1: So did I. And so does the rest of the internet. But here we are.
0: Interesting. I'm curious to see how these things are going to sell. How do you think? Or do you think they should stick with the classic color tones? Let us know on that Modern Paint and Decor text line. And we got some more music, so don't go anywhere.

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1: Good morning. I'm Kyle Moore. Heard a serious incident response team charged an officer after an incident in Tecumseh last September. Constable Tyler Bell has been charged with assault with a weapon and breach of trust. Police were called about a man with a large knife, with the officer allegedly using a less lethal baton launcher in the incident. Nominations being accepted until Thursday for the annual and very popular AFSC Farmers Feed Meals of the Field promotion. Braden Barber, insurance team leader of AFSC in the North Region based in Grimshaw, says the popularity is present.
2: Now, last year we had 334 nominations across all Meals in the Field events, and that turned into 12 on-site farm visits with more than 400 attendees. And so we're already seeing strong nominations come in, and if it's anything like last year, the piece will be very active again.
1: Click the web banners on the Ag News page of our website to submit nominations. Parents and guardians of the new Paddle Prairie School are invited to an evening of engagement. Northland School Division is hosting this input session tonight from 5 to 7 at the school. See what residents want for the new facility. Meals are provided and prizes also up for grabs. Again, Trending 55 voters split on opinions of last week's poll, asking whether or not they think the provincial government should do more to help Albertans save money. This despite the recent budget surplus for 2026, despite high oil prices. This week's query deals with employment status heading to the fall and winter at the Northwest. Cast your ballot on our website. Take a look at your weather. Mainly cloudy with chance for some showers is what we're looking at for today. Temperatures a little on the cool side with highs barely cracking the teens. Won't be cool for long. Expect to get warmer by the end of the week. In sports, Football Alberta out with their provincial rankings. And for the first time in several years, the High Prairie Renegades are provincially ranked. High Prairie ranked number 4 in 9-a-side play after their 24-14 win over Peace River this past weekend. This week we'll see the Renegades at home against Hinton on Friday. Baseball, Toronto Blue Jays continue their playoff push as they begin a 3-game set with the Detroit Tigers. Jays still the game back at Cleveland for the last AL wildcard spot. The NFL finished off week 1 of their season tonight with the Kansas City Chiefs facing the Denver Broncos. Last season saw the Broncos make it to the AFC Championship game, while the Chiefs missed the playoffs for the first time since 2014. For more of these stories, visit our website and download the app for local news delivered straight to your phone. For Trending 55, I'm Kyle Moore.

Checking back in with our Movie Monday question. We were asking you, what would you do if you could use magic, since we got Practical Magic 2 playing in theaters? Well, we had Charlene write in saying, I'd have meals prepared and waiting on my table. Duncan said, probably need to learn the dark arts and become the new Dark Lord. I mean, what else are you going to do? Gotta agree, Duncan. Someone has to do it. Pearl wrote in saying, house cleaning and cooking. That'd be number one for me. And Nicholas said, make some money and make sure the chores are done. And Amber wrote in saying, oh, so many things. So what would you do if you could use magic? Let me know over there on our Facebook page for your chance to win a pair of tickets to River City Cinema.

we're still giving away a pair of tickets to the Tim McGraw Tribute Show and Dinner down at the Mighty Peas Golf Club on Friday. Do you want to win tickets to this dinner and a show? Because why wouldn't you? Live music, tasty food, great entertainment. It all sounds amazing. Make sure you enter over on our Facebook page. Just let us know something you like, love, or want more of. That's all you got to do. Leave a comment for your chance to win, as we've got some more music here for you on your favorite station.

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This is a busy week because tomorrow we got Fuel Good Day, and on Wednesday we got the 5th annual Peace River and Area Job Fair. So if you're looking for work, well, this is the place to go. 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Whether you're new, getting back into work, or just looking for an interesting, you know, side opportunity, they got all kinds of options from full-time to part-time to other kinds of scheduling to fit whatever you need. They're going to have on-site resume building assistance, and it is the perfect place to find your fit at the Peace River and Area Job Fair on Wednesday. We'll also be there live on location, so don't forget to say hi. Here's Theory of a Dead Man right here on KIX FM.

Dirtier with ya, Kix FM mornings, but sadly not for too much longer because now I won't be joining you tomorrow. I'll be live on location at the

They have Fuel Good Day happening tomorrow. All throughout the day, you can fuel up with 10 cents from every liter of fuel purchase going towards the Peace River Women's Shelter, which is, of course, a fantastic cause. And they're also doing the barbecue lunch, which is when we'll be down there 11 until 2. So make sure you drop by, say hi to us, get some lunch, and 100% of the donations made at the barbecue go towards the Peace River Regional Women's Shelter as well. So go out and support tomorrow. It's going to be a whole lot of fun, but I'll be back on Wednesday, 6 till 11. Joining you in the morning with Lunch on Us. As for today, we got Movie Monday, Tim McGraw tribute show tickets, lots of giveaways happening over on our Facebook page, so go check it out and make sure you have yourself a great rest of your day. Hopefully you try something new, and most importantly, get out there and have some fun, because life is amazing.

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1: From the Trending 55 newsroom, here's what you need to know on Kicks FM.
2: Good morning. I'm Kyle Moore. Heard a serious incident response team charged an officer after an incident in the Tecumseh last September. Constable Tyler Bell has been charged with assault with a weapon and breach of trust. Police were called about a man with a large knife, with the officer allegedly using a less lethal baton launcher in the incident. Nominations being accepted until Thursday for the annual and very popular AFSC Farmers Feed Meals of the Field promotion. Braden Barber, insurance team leader of AFSC in the North Region based in Grimshaw, says the popularity is present.
3: Now, last year we had 334 nominations across all Meals in the Field events, and that turned into 12 on-site farm visits with more than 400 attendees. And so we're already seeing strong nominations come in, and if it's anything like last year, the piece will be very active again.
2: Click the web banners on the Ag News page of our website to submit nominations. Parents and guardians of the new Paddle Prairie School are invited to an evening of engagement. Northland School Division is hosting this input session tonight from 5 to 7 at the school. See what residents want for the new facility. Meals are provided and prizes also up for grabs. Again, Trending 55 voters split on opinions of last week's poll, asking whether or not they think the provincial government should do more to help Albertans save money. This despite the recent budget surplus for 2026, despite high oil prices. This week's query deals with employment status heading to the fall and winter at the Northwest. Cast your ballot on our website. Take a look at your weather. Mainly cloudy with chance for some showers is what we're looking at for today. Temperatures a little on the cool side with highs barely cracking the teens. Won't be cool for long. Expect to get warmer by the end of the week. In sports, Football Alberta out with their provincial rankings. And for the first time in several years, the High Prairie Renegades are provincially ranked. High Prairie ranked number 4 in 9-a-side play after their 24-14 win over Peace River this past weekend. This week we'll see the Renegades at home against Hinton on Friday. Baseball, Toronto Blue Jays continue their playoff push as they begin a 3-game set with the Detroit Tigers. Jays still the game back at Cleveland for the last AL wildcard spot. The NFL finished off week 1 of their season tonight with the Kansas City Chiefs facing the Denver Broncos. Last season saw the Broncos make it to the AFC Championship game, while the Chiefs missed the playoffs for the first time since 2014. For more of these stories, visit our website and download the app for local news delivered straight to your phone. 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
1: Good afternoon, I'm Keith Hopper. Peace Regional Police have arrested two in connection to a B&E at the Echo Electric compound earlier this month. 26-year-old Jaden Glob of Grimshaw and 23-year-old Justin Fitzgerald of the Duncan First Nation face charges. Both have court dates. The Alberta Serious Incident Response Team has charged an officer after an incident in Atikamekw last September. Constable Tyler Bell has been charged with assault with a weapon and breach of trust. Police were called about a man with a large knife, with the officer allegedly using a less lethal baton launcher in the incident. The high-level sports complex is back open after repairs to the foundation. Officials are saying the repairs are complete. The arena is reopened to the public. Officials thank residents for their patience. Time's running out for nominations of AFSC's Farmers Feed Meals in the Field promotion. Braden Barber, the insurance team leader of AFSC in the North Region based in Grimshaw, says the farmers on the front lines deserve the credit.
2: You know, very important to us to recognize the boots on the ground. And, you know, events like this, they help us strengthen connections between our neighbors, friends, and communities. You know, farmers, they give so much of themselves during harvest. You know, we know the long hours and stress that go into it. In this program, it's about showing respect and gratitude for the people who keep Alberta, you know, and the world fed. We're proud to stand with producers in the peace, and Meals in the Field is one way we can show that we are there for them.
1: Nominate a farm or farm family via the web banners on the Ag News page of our website. The deadline is Thursday. Parents and guardians of the new Paddle Prairie School are invited for an evening of engagement. The Northland School Division is hosting this input session tonight, 5 till 7 at the school, to see what residents want for their new facility. Meals are provided and prizes are also up for grabs. Construction in Peace River starts in the south end on 101st Street Stormwater Project. Delays are expected in the zone that lasts until the mid-fall. Cloudy and cool this afternoon in the northwest as Mother Nature reminds us that fall is near. Highs are in the low teens, with lows tonight being at or just above freezing. Digits start warming up on Wednesday. Pramp Air Quality Report. At the Grimshaw Station, the air quality index is currently 1, which is low risk. Data supplied by the Peace River Area Monitoring Program. More information is at prampairshed.ca. In sports, football, Alberta's out with provincial rankings. For the first time in several years, the High Prairie Renegades are ranked number 4 in 9-a-side play. This after their 24-14 win in Peace River this past weekend. Action continues this weekend. The Toronto Blue Jays continue their playoff push as they begin a 3-game set with the Detroit Tigers tonight. Jose Soriano starts for the Jays against Troy Melton. For more on these stories, you can visit our website and download the app for local news delivered straight to your phone. For Trending 55, I'm Keith Hopper.
3: 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Prizes up for grabs. 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Learn about current marketing trends, explore various beef sale formats, and to prepare cattle for market during times of food scarcity. 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If you have an event you'd like added to the farm calendar, contact the Trending 55 News team.

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1: Good afternoon, I'm Keith Hopper. Peace Regional Police have arrested two in connection to a B&E at the ATCO Electric compound earlier this month. 26-year-old Jaden Glob of Grimshaw and 23-year-old Justin Fitzgerald of the Duncan's First Nations faced charges. The Alberta Serious Incident Response Team have charged an officer after an incident in Atikamekw last September. Constable Tyler Bell has been charged with assault with a weapon and breach of trust. The high-level sports complex is back open after repairs to the foundation. Officials are saying the repairs are complete and the arena has reopened to the public. Nominations are being accepted until Thursday for the annual and very popular AFSC Farmers Feed Meals in the Field promotion. Braden Barber, the insurance team leader of AFSC in the North Region based in Grimshaw, says everyone looks forward to this promotion.
2: We're expecting another great year of meals, music, and fellowship. You know, something farmers look forward to, and honestly, we do too. We really enjoy recognizing Alberta's hardworking farmers and farming families. Their stories, smiles, and hospitality really make this time of year special. So if you're farming in the Peace, nominate yourself or a neighbor at afsc.ca. We'd love to bring a hot meal, some music, and a thank you.
1: Click the web banners at the Ag News page of our website to submit nominations. Parents and guardians of the new Paddle Prairie School are invited to an evening of engagement. The Northland School Division is hosting this input session tonight from 5 till 7 at the school to see what residents want for their new facility. Construction in Peace River starts in the south end of the 101st Street Stormwater Project. Delays are expected in the zone, and it'll last until mid-fall. Cloudy and cool this afternoon in the northwest as Mother Nature reminds us that fall is near. Highs are in the low teens, with lows tonight being at or just above freezing. In sports, Football Alberta is out with provincial rankings. For the first time in several years, the High Prairie Renegades are ranked. They're number 4 in 9-a-side play after their 24-14 win in Peace River this past weekend. The Toronto Blue Jays continue their playoff push as they begin a 3-game set with the Detroit Tigers tonight. Jose Soriano starts for the Jays against Troy Melton. For more on these stories, you can visit our website and download the app for local news delivered straight to your phone. For Trending 55, I'm Keith Hopper.
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1: Good afternoon, I'm Keith Hopper. East Regional Police have arrested two in connection to a B&E at the Echo Electric compound earlier this month. 26-year-old Jaden Glob of Grimshaw and 23-year-old Justin Fitzgerald of the Duncan's First Nations faced charges. The Alberta Serious Incident Response Team have charged an officer after an incident in Natickamek last September. Constable Tyler Bell has been charged with assault with a weapon and breach of trust. The high-level sports complex is back open after repairs to the foundation. Officials are saying the repairs are complete and the arena has reopened to the public. Nominations are being accepted until Thursday for the annual and very popular AFSC Farmers Feed Meals in the Field promotion. Braden Barber, the insurance team leader of AFSC in the North Region based in Grimshaw, says everyone looks forward to this promotion.
2: We're expecting another great year of meals, music, and fellowship. You know, it's something farmers look forward to, and honestly, we do too. We really enjoy recognizing Alberta's hardworking farmers and farming families. Their stories, smiles, and hospitality really make this time of year special. So if you're farming in the piece, nominate yourself or a neighbor at afsc.ca. We'd love to bring a hot meal, some music, and a thank you.
1: Click the web banners at the Ag News page of our website to submit nominations. Parents and guardians of the new Paddle Prairie School are invited to an evening of engagement. The Northland School Division is hosting this input session tonight from 5 till 7 at the school to see what residents want for their new facility. Construction in Peace River starts in the south end of the 101st Street Stormwater Project. Delays are expected in the zone, and it'll last until mid-fall. Cloudy and cool this afternoon in the northwest as Mother Nature reminds us that fall is near. Highs are in the low teens, with lows tonight being at or just above freezing. In sports, Football Alberta's out with provincial rankings. For the first time in several years, the High Prairie Renegades are ranked. They're number 4 in 9-a-side play after their 24-14 win in Peace River this past weekend. The Toronto Blue Jays continue their playoff push as they begin a 3-game set with the Detroit Tigers tonight. Jose Soriano starts for the Jays against Troy Melton. For more on these stories, you can visit our website and download the app for local news delivered straight to your phone. For Trending 55, I'm Keith Hopper.

It's your Kix FM No Repeat Workday. How's it going? It's Chris Myers, and shout out to everybody involved with the Harvest Moon Festival in Grimshaw. What a great turnout. Great day for it, too. Looking at tonight's forecast in the Northwest. Oh, I'm going to drop an F-bomb here. Frost. Yep, go down to zero tonight.

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XFM All Hit Music with Mariana's Trench. It's Chris Myers. Yeah, kind of a cool day. You know what? I usually have a slushy around this time, but no, I'm going to go for a hot beverage for sure. And this is a crazy story. A student in New York was suspended for bringing a coffee to class. What's wrong with that? You know, maybe unless it had Irish whiskey in it. Even then, you can join us for a coffee or a pop tomorrow for Fuel Good Day. Peace Country Co-op, also going to be a barbecue by donation. And Jared Gomes, live on location from 10 till 2. Harry Styles on the way, Aerosmith, and this is Fine Young Cannibals.

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1: Good afternoon, I'm Keith Hopper. Peace Regional Police have arrested two in connection to a B&E at the ADCO Electric compound earlier this month. 26-year-old Jaden Glob of Grimshaw, 23-year-old Justin Fitzgerald of the Duncan's First Nation faced charges. Alberta Serious Incident Response Team have charged an officer after an incident in Natickamek last September. Constable Tyler Bell has been charged with assault with a weapon and breach of trust. High-level sports complex is back open after repairs to the foundation. Officials say the repairs are complete. The arena has been reopened to the public. Time is running out for nominations at the AFSC Farmers Feed Meals in the Field promotion. Braden Barber, the insurance team leader of AFSC in the North Region based in Grimshaw, says the farmers on the front line deserve the credit.
2: You know, very important to us to recognize the boots on the ground. And, you know, events like this, they help us strengthen connections between our neighbors, friends, and communities. You know, farmers, they give so much of themselves during harvest. You know, we know the long hours and stress that go into it. You know, in this program, it's about showing respect and gratitude for the people who keep Alberta, you know, and the world fed. We're proud to stand with producers in the Peace, and Meals in the Field is one way we can show that we are there for them.
1: You can nominate a farm or a farm family via the web banners in the Ag page of our website. The deadline is Thursday. Parents and guardians of the new school in Paddle Prairie are invited to an evening of engagement. The Northland School Division is hosting this input session tonight from 5 till 7 to see what residents want to see in their new facility. Clouds and cool heading into this evening as Mother Nature reminds us that fall is near. Lows tonight are at or just above the freezing mark. Digits will start warming up by Wednesday. In sports, Football Alberta's out with provincial rankings. For the first time in several years, the High Prairie Renegades are ranked. They're number 4 in 9-a-side play after a 24-14 win in Peace River this past weekend. Action does continue this weekend. The Toronto Blue Jays continue their playoff push as they begin a 3-game set with Detroit tonight, Rogers Centre. Jose Soriano starts for the Jays against Troy Melton. For more on these stories, you can visit our website and download the app for local news delivered straight to your phone. For Trending 55, I'm Keith Hopper.
0: We're going.

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0: Well, baby, I went down and got it for you.

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1: Sublime on Kix FM and your flashback free flow. It's Chris Myers. Rod Stewart, 81 years old, just had a heart procedure, canceled the rest of his tour, but refuses to retire. Yeah, he's got shows lined up for next year already. 81. I'm just hoping I can get off the couch without making a noise. Rod Stewart's forever young. Yeah, right?

Ace of Base Kicks FM, your flashback free flow. Hope you're doing well. It's Chris Myers and Sydney Sweeney having another week on the internet. Apparently being America's wholesome sweetheart. That wasn't for her. She has a new ad for a betting app that has her wearing, you know, not much. And now some athletes are criticizing it for sexualizing women's sports. And, you know, back in my time, we had, you know, Sports Illustrated swimsuit covers. Remember that? Like Cindy Crawford, Christy Brinkley. Yeah, we're definitely living in a different time right now. Bruce Springsteen, it's Dancing in the Dark on your Flashback Free Flow. 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

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That's a good idea. 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Yeah.

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1: Good afternoon, I'm Keith Hopper. Peace Regional Police have arrested two in connection to a B&E at the ADCO Electric compound earlier this month. 26-year-old Jaden Glob of Grimshaw, 23-year-old Justin Fitzgerald of the Duncan's First Nation face charges. Alberta Serious Incident Response Team have charged an officer after an incident in Natickamek last September. Constable Tyler Bell has been charged with assault with a weapon and breach of trust. High-level sports complex is back open after repairs to the foundation. Officials say the repairs are complete. The arena has been reopened to the public. Time is running out for nominations at the AFSC Farmers Feed Meals in the Field promotion. Braden Barber, the insurance team leader of AFSC in the North Region based in Grimshaw, says the farmers on the front line deserve the credit.
2: You know, very important to us to recognize the boots on the ground. And, you know, events like this, they help us strengthen connections between our neighbors, friends, and communities. You know, farmers, they give so much of themselves during harvest. You know, we know the long hours and stress that go into it. You know, in this program, it's about showing respect and gratitude for the people who keep Alberta, you know, and the world fed. We're proud to stand with producers in the Peace, and Meals in the Field is one way we can show that we are there for them.
1: You can nominate a farm or a farm family via the web banners in the Ag page of our website. The deadline is Thursday. Parents and guardians of the new school in Paddle Prairie are invited to an evening of engagement. The Northland School Division is hosting this input session tonight from 5 till 7 to see what residents want to see in their new facility. Clouds and cool heading into this evening as Mother Nature reminds us that fall is near. Lows tonight are at or just above the freezing mark. Digits will start warming up by Wednesday. In sports, Football Alberta's out with provincial rankings. For the first time in several years, the High Prairie Renegades are ranked. They're number 4 in 9-a-side play after a 24-14 win in Peace River this past weekend. Action does continue this weekend. The Toronto Blue Jays continue their playoff push as they begin a 3-game set with Detroit tonight, Rogers Centre. Jose Soriano starts for the Jays against Troy Melton. For more on these stories, you can visit our website and download the app for local news delivered straight to your phone. For Trending 55, I'm Keith Hopper.

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Chris Myers on the drive for VBV Property Management. Emmy Awards are tonight. I'm way more excited about those now than the Oscars because, you know, I'm actually familiar with a lot of the shows. It's like a golden age of TV right now. Here's Weezer. It's Kicks FM. We're right.

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Tomorrow is Fuel Good Day with Peace Country Co-op. 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
5: This is

74 and 75 now, sitting just outside of that wild card picture. Only 2 weeks left. So nerve-wracking. And tonight they start a three-game home series against Detroit. And what about those Edmonton Elks? 53-16 over the weekend to Calgary. Their first playoff berth since 2019.

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1: Good evening, I'm Keith Hopper. Peace Regional Police have arrested two in connection to a B&E at the ATCO Electric compound earlier this month. 26-year-old Jaden Glob of Grimshaw and 23-year-old Justin Fitzgerald of the Duncan's First Nation face charges. Both have court dates. The Alberta Serious Incident Response Team has charged an officer after an incident in Natigamegue last September. Constable Tyler Bell has been charged with assault with a weapon and breach of trust. Police were called about a man with a large knife, with the officer allegedly using a less lethal baton launcher in the incident. The high-level sports complex is back open after repairs to the foundation. Officials say the repairs are complete and the arena has reopened to the public. Nominations are being accepted until Thursday for the annual and very popular AFSC Farmers Feed Meals in the Field promotion. Braden Barber, the insurance team leader of AFSC in the North Region based in Grimshaw, says everyone looks forward to this promotion.
2: We're expecting another great year of meals, music, and fellowship. You know, something farmers look forward to, and honestly, we do too. We really enjoy recognizing Alberta's hardworking farmers and farming families. Their stories, smiles, and hospitality really make this time of year special. So if you're farming in the Peace, nominate yourself or a neighbor at afsc.ca. We'd love to bring a hot meal, some music, and a thank you.
1: Click the web banners on the Ag News page of our website to submit nominations. Parents and guardians of the new Paddle Prairie School are invited to an evening of engagement. Northland School Division's hosting an input session tonight at the school to see what residents want for their new facility. Meals are provided and prizes are also up for grabs. Construction in Peace River starts in the south end of 101st Street Stormwater Project. Delays are expected in the zone that lasts until mid-fall. Cloudy and cool into this evening as Mother Nature reminds us in the northwest that fall is near. Lows tonight will be at or just above freezing. Digits will start warming up on Wednesday. In sports, Football Alberta is out with provincial rankings, and for the first time in several years, the High Prairie Renegades are ranked. They're currently number 4 in 9-a-side play after a 24-14 win in Peace River this past weekend. Action continues this coming weekend. For more on these stories, you can visit our website and download the app for local news delivered straight to your phone. For Trending 55, I'm Keith Hopper.
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Carla with Jenny Dracula. It's Kicks FM. I'm Chris Myers. If you're looking for a job, Wednesday is going to be your day. The Peace River and Area Job Fair, River Drive Mall, 4 to 7. Bring a resume, dress like you're actually looking for a job. And, well, if your resume says you're great under pressure and punctual, don't show up 5 minutes before closing. Police on the way. Got a classic from them, and it's Mariana's Trench, Kicks FM.

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Chris Myers with you. Going to check out the Emmys tonight. I never used to really be into them that much, but now, I mean, TV trumps, like, movies, right? I mean, there's still a lot of great stuff coming out of Hollywood. But, yeah, and I always find it's a really good place to discover what you could be watching. There's Billy Idol, Kicks FM.

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